It's your love I'm lost in. Your love I'm lost in. Your love I'm lost in. 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Your love I'm lost in. Your love I'm lost in. Your love I'm lost in.

Harlem. 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

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Let's go straight to number one.

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1: 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Am I in love with you?

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2: Does that scare you?